0: And Deanna Eldridge says the study also highlights the need for better data to improve care during pregnancy.
1: Our study identified four main data gaps. These relate to how often pregnancy loss occurs across Australia, access to and quality of pregnancy loss care, impacts of pregnancy loss on quality of life.
0: The US military claims Iranian missiles have been launched at American bases in the Middle East, describing it as an attempted surprise attack. Military officials say all of the missiles were successfully intercepted. There had been a multi-day pause in hostilities, which the US president had said was to allow for peace talks to take place. An independent MP argues the federal government's proposed new petrol refinery does not necessarily align with market shifts towards EVs. The WA facility, which would be the nation's first in six decades, is aimed at shoring up supply into the future. Wentworth MP Allegra Spender argues the Middle East conflict has largely reshaped how Australians view petrol cars.
2: If they want energy security, they're getting solar, they're getting batteries, and they're getting electric vehicles. And that's good on them because that gives them more certainty over their energy bills. And when you have these overseas price spikes, they've got that certainty.
0: One Nation leader Pauline Hanson will be unveiling the candidates who will contest Victoria's upcoming state election in the coming days. Ben Carroll is beginning his first full day as the 50th Premier of Victoria as the Labor government works to restore eroding voter trust. A 7.1 magnitude earthquake in Japan's southern Kumamoto Prefecture has cut power to thousands of homes and damaged roads. Crews are working to free people trapped in a partially collapsed shopping mall. A man has been killed and two other people are fighting for life after a ute and car collided along a highway in Ipswich. And major childcare provider Good Start Early Learning has banned class photos, citing child safety concerns, saying the risk of photographs being manipulated beyond its control is too high. Checking sports, sprinter Lachie Kennedy has set a new Australian record of 9.85 seconds to win silver in the 100 metres at the Commonwealth Games in Glasgow. The 22-year-old finishing 200th of a second behind Cameroon's Emmanuel Ezeme, breaking Patrick Johnson's national record from 2003. And Tori Lewis also broke the women's national record, both in the semi-final and then the final, winning bronze with a time of 10.99 seconds. That's the latest. I'm Sasha Fulton.
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4: Beautiful day forecast for the Sunshine Coast today. So far, so good. Fine, mostly sunny. The forecast for the rest of today, no real sign of rain at this stage. For tomorrow, fine and mostly sunny as well. A little bit of showers developing by Friday afternoon after a fine morning and going into the weekend too. Not some heavy downpours, but up to around about 9, 10 mils of rain. So some light showers there across the weekend. Otherwise, it should be reasonably fine. Not as fine as today, though. After a top of 23 degrees at 10:04, moved up to 19.

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At 11 past 10, Jason McLean here. Beautiful morning, isn't it? Some great songs to come this hour. The likes of the Fifth Dimension, which I call the TAA song. I think you'll know what I'm talking about there. Play some Wham, also some Joe Walsh going solo, some Rod Stewart, and a two-hit wonder from the 70s on the way too. Right now, this smash hit from the 70s, Helen Reddy, I Am Woman, here at Sunshine FM. Good morning.

0: More music, more memories, more often 104.9 Sunshine FM with Sweet Sensation and Sad Sweet Dreamer. And Helen Reddy before that, I Am Woman, I Am Strong. Certainly the anthem of a era, that one there. 18 after 10, hits on the way shortly from the Fifth Dimension, the TAA song. Also play some Wham. And Joe Walsh as he went solo after finishing up with the Eagles. And a little bit later on, about 10, 15 minutes from now, catching up with Cheryl from station sponsor 123 Travel. Where is Cheryl going today? A mighty fine destination, that's for sure. Looking forward to that. Hey, if you're heading out and about, you're about to fill up your car. Average for unleaded 91 today. Geez, this is climbing up. 193.8, that is the average for unleaded 91. 182.9, you'll get at Ampol Kiwana Waters. 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Aussie World Garage, they're still selling at 199.9, so that's pretty good. And for diesel, boy, this is really climbing. 235.4, that's your average, but you can get 224.5 at Liberty Boccarina.
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1: Yes, good morning, Jason. And this week we're heading to Canada for one of the world's most iconic rail journeys through the spectacular Canadian Rockies. And if you've ever dreamed of snow-capped mountains, turquoise lakes, towering forests, incredible wildlife, then this is the holiday that should be on your bucket list.
0: Gee, I tell you what, it certainly looks spectacular. What makes travelling by rail so special?
1: Oh, I think it's all about sitting back, enjoying the scenery, not worrying about having to drive. Look, the comfort of panoramic glass dome carriages, you're going to travel through breathtaking mountain passes and you're going to be able to see out through the top, out through the sides, beautiful glaciers. And every day is just like a postcard perfect view.
0: All right. So when is the best time to experience the Canadian Rockies?
1: May through to September. The weather's generally mild and the famous glacial lakes are at their most brilliant in colour. Great for wildlife and they're fairly active throughout the national parks. Ideal season for sightseeing, walking, exploring the beautiful mountain towns along the route.
0: Okay, so tell us about some of the highlights that travellers should not miss.
1: Yeah, look, Banff, absolute must with its mountain charm, little shops, wonderful restaurants. Lake Louise, always a famous one. It's sort of stunning blue-green waters. Jasper, well, it's the spot for spotting the elk and the bears, the mountain goats. You've got travelling around the Icefields Parkway, unforgettable experience with glaciers, waterfalls, beautiful scenery every turn. And the train itself is quite a highlight, great service on board and some of the best rail travel anywhere in the world.
0: So if the Canadian Rockies by rail have inspired your next holiday, give Cheryl and the team at 123 Travel a call, or you can visit them at Shop 2, 56 Burnett Street, Budrum. 104.9.

The Sunshine Coast radio station, 104.9 Sunshine FM, Rod Stewart's Rhythm of My Heart. Eruption, two-hit wonder from the 70s. That was one of their hits, I Can't Stand the Rain, which is certainly the case for me. I cannot stand the rain. Look, I know we need it, but sometimes I just feel there's too much of it. But certainly not today. Fine and sunny, the forecast, top of 23, 19 right now. With Queen on the way shortly right now, this from Anthony Clear. First song he released after his stint on Australian Idol, it's The Prayer at Sunshine FM.

0: 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Interesting article in the Sunshine Coast Daily this morning about the Toowoomba Noosa RSL Club. They've had a bit of a controversy, you could say, after turning a person away under the age of 25 for attempting to use their legitimate Queensland digital ID and not having the physical card present. I suggest that would probably be his licence. Now, the Noosa RSL Chief Executive Chris Mead, he has confirmed it is the new policy that they've temporarily banned patrons who look under 25 from entering the club without a physical ID after reports kids were using the digital IDs to drink underage. Now, he said the club does take compliance very seriously and he wouldn't let people with digital IDs into the RSL until he had the necessary equipment to verify their authenticity, because he says too many kids are just, you know, somehow using technology to make them up and get alcohol when they're not supposed to. Now, digital IDs were rolled out in November 2023. By January 2026, that's this year, more than 1.2 million Queenslanders have now done this, and the government estimates up to 1,000 people sign up each day, of which I'm not one of them. I still like the old-fashioned license in the wallet. But that's one other thing, though. All things going digital, you know, the day's going to come, I'm sure, when we no longer will need wallets or purses.
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2: Budrum View Club meets at the Budrum Tavern on the first Wednesday of each month at 11 a.m. for an 11:30 a.m. start. 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

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Bit of a timeless classic there, The Mindbenders, A Groovy Kind of Love. That was originally done by a singing duo by the name of Diane and Anita. The Mindbenders had a big hit with that a year later, 1966. And, of course, Phil Collins had his version as well in the 80s. And that's the one I liked the most because it was one of my wedding songs, Phil Collins, God bless him. It's 4 to 11. Got your latest news, sport and weather very shortly to take us there. Desiree had a few hits back in the 90s. This is one of them. You got to be at 104.9 Sunshine FM. Hope you're having a wonderful morning today.

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1: Hello, I'm Sasha Foote. Three people have now been confirmed dead and search and rescue efforts are ongoing following a powerful earthquake in Japan. At least eight people have now been rescued from a shopping centre which collapsed due to the quake and a subsequent explosion. People are also feared trapped in a paper factory in the Kumamoto Prefecture. More than 60 aftershocks have already been recorded and Japanese Prime Minister Sanae Takachi has warned residents that will continue for days.
2: Over the next week or so, please remain alert for the possibility of aftershocks with the maximum seismic intensity of 7.
1: Translation courtesy of PBS. The US military says it has intercepted missiles launched by Iran targeting American bases in the Middle East. United States Central Command has described it as an attempted surprise attack. The incident marks the first military action between the US and Iran in days amid hopes for a return to peace talks. Australian researchers are warning of a major political shift in urban areas due to the effects of AI automation in the workplace. The study found that 30 most exposed electorates were in our major cities, reversing the disruptions most felt by regional areas over the last two decades. University of Sydney professor Clinton Free says in seats where One Nation is polling ahead of the major parties, AI had little influence.
3: Where One Nation is strongest are the seats that are least exposed to AI, and where Labor, Teals, Liberal Party strongest, we see by far the strongest AI exposure.
1: A new report warns patient privacy is at risk due to the use of AI scribes by some health professionals. Up to 40% of Australian GPs are now understood to be using the artificial note takers. Digital Rights Watch claims patients are not being adequately informed or protected when it comes to the use of the software. A study has found 30% of women who give birth in Australia have previously experienced at least one miscarriage. The Australian Institute of Health and Welfare says the data highlights how common pregnancy loss is. Mortgage holders are being advised to check their offset account is properly linked to their home loan after ASIC found some are missing out on the promised interest savings. And researchers are growing mini brains in the search for improved drugs to treat multiple sclerosis. More than 37,000 Australians are living with the condition that causes a person's own immune system to attack myelin in the brain. Checking sport, Adam Dewey admits he was in the wrong to refuse to play for the West Tigers last weekend. The 27-year-old will return at halfback in Sunday's battle with the Eels after discussing his issues with coach Benji Marshall. Kyle Chalmers has been forced to settle for bronze the men's 100-metre freestyle at the Commonwealth Games. Winning gold instead was fellow Aussie Flint Southam. Jenna Forrester won the women's 200-metre individual medley. Gymnast Brianna Scott and Jessie Moore also won gold. That is the very latest. I'm Sasha Foote.
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4: Fine, mostly sunny is the forecast for the Sunshine Coast today. I've always wondered what the Bureau mean. What is the difference between fine, mostly sunny and fine, partly cloudy? I think it's a case of six is one, half a dozen is the other. Otherwise, basically, it is a fine day today. No sign of rain on the horizon at this stage. For tomorrow, fine, mostly sunny again. The forecast for Friday, though, sunny in the morning, but some cloud and showers developing by the afternoon and moving into Saturday as well. Could be some overnight showers, so generally fine on Saturday too at this stage. After a top of 23 degrees at 11:04, moved up to 21.

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And Mika Paris had that song from the late 80s, song called My One Temptation. What is your one temptation? Chocolate, anybody? It's 12 past 11. Good morning, it's Jason McLean here for your Wednesday. Some great songs still to come this hour. The likes of Blondie, their biggest hit. I'd say it's their biggest ever hit. They had a few. Four Seasons coming up too. Also Richard Clapton, Barbara Streisand, the Beach Boys, and some Paul Kelly right now. This from Savage Garden, one of about a dozen hits they had. It's the Animal Song here at 104.9 Sunshine FM. Hope you're having a great day.

0: More music, more memories, more often 104.9 Sunshine FM with the Big O and Communication Breakdown. At 19 after 11, hits on the way surely from Blondie and also the Four Seasons. Now, of course, on Monday we had this on our phones. Yeah, 2 o'clock. The new Oz Alert system. Well, in this day and age, it's amazing how some little bright spark by the name of Con has decided to, you could say, get a bit creative. He's come up with a song, an instrumental song, a bit of a beat mix song with that sound there. Look, I know Doof Doof can be a little bit annoying when you hear it down the street, but I've got to say, give him 10 out of 10 for creativity. Have a listen to this.
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0: 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And Blondie's The Tide Is High at 29 to 12, having a look at things happening on this day for July the 29th. And in 1907, Sir Robert Baden Powell launched the Boy Scouts. Prince Charles married Lady Diana Spencer on this day, 1981. Who can ever forget that wedding, that dress? It's almost like a kilometre long, that one, wasn't it? Sizzler opened their first Australian restaurant in Annerley, Brisbane on this day in 1985. And in 2015, Microsoft launched Windows 10, of which many still have, I think. Having a birthday today, Kevin Jacobson. He's one of those entrepreneurs, you know, organised many concerts and all that. He's turning 92. Comedian Cole Elliott, what a legend. He's 77 today. Australian singer Doug Ashdown. He's turning 84. Formula One driver Fernando Alonso. I don't think he drives anymore, but he was a champion. He's turning 45 today. And also having a birthday is this lady. Baby, I love you. Yeah, country singer Martina McBride. Had a crossover hit with this, I Love You, back in the 90s. Yeah, Martina McBride turning 60 today. Just some of the birthdays and other events happening for this day, July 29.
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Leanne Rimes at the Sunshine Coast radio station 104.9 Sunshine FM. Can't Fight the Moonlight. And Richard Clapton, first ever hit for him, Girls on the Avenue. You know, it's long been believed that song's about ladies of the night, but not so. It was just a few girls that Richard knew in his neighbourhood, but his manager said, let the urban myth roll. Sex sells. I guess it did. It's a big, big hit, that one. Got Marsha Hines on the way, also the Beach Boys. Right now, this tearjerker, Barbara Streisand classic, The Way We Were, Sunshine FM.

0: More music, more memories, more often. 104.9 Sunshine FM, Classic Beach Boys there, and Hawaii at 12 to 12. Looking pretty good on Sunshine Coast roads at the moment. No accidents or breakdowns reported, or major roads at speed. And if you're heading on down to Brisbane on the Bruce Highway, smooth run as well.
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Tracy Chapman, beautiful song, That Baby Can I Hold You, and Paul Kelly, The Colour Girls before that, and To Her Door. At 4 to 12, got your latest news, sport and weather very shortly. Then it's Lou Phillips keeping you company till 3 this afternoon, followed by Dom Ronaldo. Now, you know how often we sort of try to make a choice and you get it wrong and you think, gee, I should have thought with my head and not my heart. Well, here's today's fun fact. You know, a prawn's heart is located in its head. So they're probably more confused than what we are. So, heart and head in one place. That would be interesting. Have yourself a wonderful day. Taking you up to news, this from James Rain. Going solo, motors too fast. 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
1: Hello, I'm Sasha Foote. Inflation has fallen in the latest figures, driven by falls in transport, clothing and communication costs. The Consumer Price Index was down to 3.8% in the 12 months to May. Underlying inflation was unchanged at 3.6%. The figures remain outside the RBA's target band. The South Australian government says local transmission of the H5 bird flu is now extremely likely. 11 more suspected cases of the deadly strain are undergoing testing. Local health officials say they are awaiting the results to determine whether the virus is spreading between native birds. The federal opposition leader says he didn't provide financial backing to a conservative factional group in the New South Wales Liberals. An ICAC inquiry around allegations of illegal donations and figures in the state's Liberal Party is underway. It has heard claims senior party figures discuss seeking financial backing for the group from Angus Taylor. Mr. Taylor, who is not accused of any wrongdoing, says no funding was handed over.
2: As I said, I'm not going to give a running comment on all of this. I'm not a party to the proceedings, but no payment was made.
1: Australian-made steel will be used in the build of US Navy Virginia-class submarines for the first time. BIS Alloys Steel has received a purchase order from American shipbuilder General Dynamics Electric Boat, valued at $2 million US dollars. The US military claims Iranian missiles have been launched at American bases in the Middle East, describing it as an attempted surprise attack. Military officials say all of the missiles were successfully intercepted. There had been a multi-day pause in hostilities, which the US president had said was to allow for peace talks to take place. Australia's financial regulator says poor record keeping and systemic issues with banks are leading to mistakes with linking offset accounts. An ASIC report has found over 250,000 customers are believed to have been affected, costing them millions of dollars in interest. ASIC Chair Sarah Court is urging customers to check if they've been impacted.
3: Customers shouldn't have to do this. Customers should be able to rely on the banks doing it for them. But we're encouraging people to have a look. You can have a look through your banking app.
1: And the latest data suggests an increase in the number of Australians getting a divorce. Checking sport, West Tigers star Adam Dewey is taking full responsibility for his decision not to play against the Raiders last week. His decision sparked theories it was a plan from his management to get him out of his deal at the club. Panthers coach Ivan Cleary has dropped Blaise Tulungi to reserve grade. Jack Cogo will start at 5'8 against the Raiders in Mudgee. At the Commonwealth Games, Lachlan Kennedy and Torrey Lewis have broken the Australian records in the 100-metre sprint. Sprint, winning silver and bronze, respectively. That is the very latest. I'm Sasha Foote.
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4: The forecast for the rest of your Wednesday afternoon. It's a stunning day on the Sunshine Coast. Light winds and a 5% chance of rain. Maroochydore's 23 degrees. Caloundra and Noosa Heads are 24. Nambour's 25. And Mullaney and the Hinterland 21 degrees.

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We are Sunshine Coast radio station, Sunshine FM. Lou Phillips with you on your Wednesday afternoon. It's so good to have your company. US duo The Everly Brothers with their 1960 single, Kathy's Clown. And Canadian pop singer Patsy Galant for the double play From New York to LA from 1976. Sing along to the next song. 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Can-

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1: He was writing songs from the age of 11. 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English sensation Ed Sheeran with his beautiful ballad, Photograph, from 2015. 60s girl group The Chiffons before Ed. He's so fine. And the Beatles kicking off the three in a row, Can't Buy Me Love. We'll settle in. We have more where that came from soon on 104.9 Sunshine FM.
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0: He's got some energy, hasn't he? Pioneer of rock and roll music in 60s Australia. The Wild One, Johnny O'Keefe, and She's My Baby. Another Australian success story, pub rock band from Sydney, The Choir Boys, and Run to Paradise. That's a great morning song too, FYI. And Del Shannon, Little Town Flirt. 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

0: COVID theme song? Australian indie folk singer who began his career at just 14, Ben Lee, and we're all in this together. They had a lot of fun in that song. Frankie Valli before Ben with his cover of the Four Seasons hit, My Eyes Adored You from 1974. And the Mamas and the Papas, Monday, Monday. Whoops, I should have played that 2 days ago. 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

It's 9 minutes to one, news, sport and weather coming up at 1 o'clock. Lindsay Buckingham on lead vocals there with Fleetwood Mac, Monday morning. What's with the Mondays today? And 90s soul singer Jewel before that, Who Will Save Your Soul? 80s band Men at Work, Overkill. Well, we have a few more tracks to take us to the news, like Crowded House, Billy Ocean and Bill Withers on Sunshine Coast radio station 104.9 Sunshine FM.

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1: Hello, I'm Chris McCarthy. Australia's headline inflation rate in the year to June has come below economic predictions, cooling to 3.8%. The Reserve Bank has been expecting the annual rate to reach 4.8%. Underlying inflation remained flat at 3.6%, reducing the chance of an interest rate rise at the RBA's August meeting. The federal government says it's confident the United States will honour the AUKUS submarine pact. Australian steel will now be used in the build of America's Virginia-class submarine fleet as a part of a $2 million US dollar deal. Defence Industry Minister Pat Conroy has been meeting with his counterparts in Washington. He's told Nine the AUKUS agreement is full steam ahead.
2: I'm very confident because what we're seeing is a massive investment in their submarine industrial base. I visited one of their new submarine factories in South Carolina yesterday. This one factory that just opened last year is doing 1.5 million man hours.
1: Officials in South Australia are warning it is highly likely the H5 strain of bird flu is spreading locally. 11 more cases have been detected, including 4 on Kangaroo Island. Up until this point, the deadly disease has only been found in migratory seabirds thought to have contracted it elsewhere. The federal opposition leader says he won't be giving a running commentary on the ICAC inquiry involving members of the New South Wales Liberal Party. The corruption watchdog has heard claims senior party figures discussed seeking financial backing for a right-wing factional group from Angus Taylor. Angus Taylor, who is not accused of any wrongdoing, says no funding was handed over. A new study is opening the door to improved treatment options for patients at risk of recurrent bowel cancer. The newly developed tool uses AI to assess each tumour to a higher or lower risk relapse group. La Trobe University lead author and PhD candidate Frances Magison says it has the potential to replace expensive tests or tissue samples.
3: When AI-based assessment and pathologist evaluation aligned, this produced the most accurate risk rating for stage 2 cancer patients. So we are not replacing pathologists, we are enhancing and assisting them.
1: Also making news, at least 13 people have been killed after a magnitude 6.8 earthquake struck an island in Japan's southwest. And the US military claims Iranian missiles have been launched at American bases in the Middle East, describing it as an attempted surprise attack. Checking sport, Adam Dewey admits he was in the wrong to refuse to play for the West Tigers last weekend. The 27-year-old will return to start at halfback in Sunday's battle with the Eels after discussing his issues with coach Benji Marshall. At the Commonwealth Games, Lachlan Kennedy and Tori Lewis have broken the Australian records in the 100-metre sprint, winning silver and bronze respectively. Lani Pallister, Jenna Forrester and Flynn Southam were among the gold medal winners during another dominant day in the swimming pool. That's the very latest. I'm Chris McCarthy.
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4: The forecast for the rest of your Wednesday afternoon on the Sunshine Coast, mostly sunny and light winds, about a 5% chance of rain. Maroochydore is 23 degrees, Caloundra and Noosa Heads are 24, Nambour's 25, and Mullaney and the Hinterlands 21 degrees.

nice little toe tapper. I hope you're having a fantastic afternoon on the Sunshine Coast. Blue skies all the way until Thursday, so enjoy. New Mexico band formed in the late 50s, Jimmy Gilmer and the Fireballs, Sugar Shack. Olivia Newton-John before that, Have You Never Been Mellow? And talking about Olivia, on this day in 1978, the Grease soundtrack went to number one on the US charts. It's worthy of a rewatch, I think. Ex-Yardbirds guitarist is up next, can you guess who, on 104.9 Sunshine FM.

0: Oh, gorgeous ballad. The Power of Love by Jennifer Rush from 1984. And born in Dunedoo, rock and roll instrumentalist and TV presenter, Digby Richards. New York City, Send My Baby Home. And did you guess it was English guitarist Jeff Beck from 1967? Hi-ho, Silver Lining. My brother had the 45. I still remember that. We need some lovin' from Kiwi Jenny Morris. She's coming up shortly on 104.9 Sunshine FM.
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0: British band Dire Straits and a song about a fan believing Elvis is still alive. Calling Elvis from 1991. Well, I think I saw him the other day at the markets. 80s Kiwi band Dragon before that, Celebration, and a double Kiwi play with Jenny Morris for the three in a row. She has to be loved. More music, more memories, more often on 104.9 Sunshine FM.
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0: Oh, they're brilliant live too. Jamaican-style music group Boney M with their sensational cover of Bobby Ebb's original Sunny from 1977. John Lennon's Imagine before that still gives me goosebumps. Just doesn't age, that song, does it? And Bonnie Tyler is Lost in France. 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

90s songbird supreme, Mariah Carey, and I've Been Thinking About You. Kenny Loggins of Stevie Nicks before that, Whenever I Call You Friend from 1978. And the founder of the Eagles, Don Henley, All She Wants to Do is Dance. And the Eagles apparently are doing a residency in Las Vegas at the moment. That would be very cool. News, sport and weather coming up just after Maureen McGovern. We May Never Love Like This Again on 104.9 Sunshine FM.

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1: Good afternoon, I'm Chris McCarthy. The Treasurer has welcomed a below-expected inflation rate, but admits there's still work to do to ease cost-of-living pressures. Headline inflation for the year to June has come in at 3.8%, lower than the predicted 4.8%. The result reduces the chance of an interest rate rise at the next RBA meeting, but Jim Chalmers says he won't get carried away with one set of data.
2: We know that people are still under pressure. We know that inflation is still higher than we would like it to be. We know that the war in the Middle East and the uncertain developments, even in the last couple of weeks, risks that outlook as well. But in the circumstances that we find ourselves in, these numbers today are encouraging.
1: US President Donald Trump has met with Israeli Prime Minister Benjamin Netanyahu for the first time since the war with Iran broke out 5 months ago. While the White House described the talks as positive and productive, they are pushing for a diplomatic solution to end the conflict. Former Pentagon advisor Jasmine El-Ghalem says the dynamic between the two leaders is shifting.
3: You're going to see him continue to try to press President Trump to keep the pressure on Iran, but you're going to have the exact opposite message from some of President Trump's top advisors telling President Trump now is the time for diplomacy and this war will not be solved militarily.
1: The South Australian government says it's highly likely there has been local transmission of the H5 bird flu. 11 more suspected cases of the deadly strain are undergoing testing. Local health officials say they are awaiting the results to determine whether the virus is spreading between native birds. A test flight from Melbourne to France is believed to have set a world record, staying airborne for more than 24 hours. The journey covered more than 23,000 kilometres in preparation for direct flights from Sydney to London and New York. Former Qantas pilot Richard de Crepny says it shifts what's possible for long-distance travel.
4: They've just blown the limits in time and distance that an aircraft can go, and this is part of the check flight for the aircraft, but would be passing with flying colours. It's all great news, and it puts Australians so much closer to any part on the planet.
1: Also making news, the latest data suggests an increase in the number of Australians getting a divorce. The Bureau of Statistics says more than 49,000 divorces were granted in 2025, up on the previous year. Checking sport, the Dragons' impressive recruitment drive for next season is continuing with Cody Nikorima, the latest big name to join the Red V. The Dolphins' 5'8" has signed a two-year deal, adding intrigue to Friday's clash against his future club. Lachlan Kennedy and Tori Lewis have broken the Australian records in the 100-metre sprint at the Commonwealth Games, winning silver and bronze respectively. Eleanor Patterson has won high jump gold. And Aussie tennis player Ila Tomanovic has withdrawn from the US Open. That's the very latest. I'm Chris McCarthy.
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5: The forecast for the rest of your Wednesday afternoon on the Sunshine Coast. Well, there's still blue skies, mostly sunny and light winds. Maroochydore's 23 degrees, Caloundra and Noosa Heads are 24, Nambour's 25 degrees and Mullaney and the Hinterland 21.

British girl group The Spice Girls. Scary, sporty, baby, ginger and posh. Sounds like a recipe for success, doesn't it? Their tribute song, Mama. And from his 83 album, Innocent Man, Billy Joel, Tell Her About It. The voice, Whitney Houston, kicked off the triple play, Didn't We Almost Have It All? That was a great lineup. Stay with us, the Eagles now on 104.9 Sunshine FM. Yes.

0: 20 past 2 on Sunshine FM. I hope you're enjoying the music this afternoon. This is interesting. Paul McCartney signed her to Apple Records after she won the Eurovision Song Contest in 1970. Mary Hopkins and Knock Knock, Who's There? He sure has an eye for talent, doesn't he? And from the 73 album of the same name, Desperado by the Eagles. More music, more memories, more often with America coming up shortly on 104.9 Sunshine FM.
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0: That's a boppy little number. Welsh rockabilly singer Dave Edmonds and The Promised Land. Chrissy Amphlett on lead vocals with The Divinyls before Dave, Pleasure and Pain. And 70s band America, Lonely People. Sherbet and Tony Charles are coming up soon, so don't go anywhere. 104.9 Sunshine FM.
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0: Led by the incredible voice of Jack Jones, Australian band Southern Sons, You Were There from 1993. They're such a great live band as well. Absolute superstar Tony Childs before that with her 80s hit single, Stop Your Fussin'. Sherbet kicked off the triple play, Rock Me Gently. Let's go a little country with the daughter of Lee Kernaghan coming up on 104.9 Sunshine FM.
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With Gwen Stefani on lead vocals, a song about their breakup, Don't Speak by No Doubt. Elvis Presley before that, Burning Love from 1972. And the sweet voice of indie pop singer Jem Cassidaley, Clichés. That was released just a few months ago. It's doing really well. It's just about time for me to head off this afternoon and let Dom Ronaldo take the reins for your drive home. Thanks so much for listening. Linda Ronstadt and the Beatles will take us to the 3 o'clock news, weather and sport. I'll be back tomorrow on 104.9 Sunshine FM.

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1: Good afternoon, I'm Chris McCarthy. The opposition argues Australia's inflation is still too high despite lower than expected CPI data. The headline rate was posted at 3.8% in the 12 months to June, down from 4% in the year to May. Underlying inflation, which ignores short-term volatility, remains steady at 3.6%. Shadow Treasurer Tim Wilson says we shouldn't be focusing on the headline figure.
2: Key metric the RBA looks at about whether they're going to increase interest rates or not is underlying inflation, and it has remained stable. The challenge for Australia and our inflation problem now is if you remove the Iran conflict, inflation would persist because government spending is driving Australia's inflation problem.
1: The finance regulator says poor record keeping and systemic issues with Australian banks are leading to mistakes with linking offset accounts. An ASIC report has found over 250,000 customers are believed to have been impacted, costing them millions of dollars in interest. ASIC Chair Sarah Court is urging customers to check if they've been impacted.
3: Customers shouldn't have to do this. Customers should be able to rely on the banks doing it for them. But we're encouraging people to have a look. You can have a look through your banking app.
1: South Australian police are continuing to search for a missing baby off the South State's southeast coast, despite admitting there's no chance of finding him alive. Officers have recovered the bodies of his mother and sister, who went missing on Monday. If you or anyone you know is in need of help, you can call Lifeline on 13 11 14. Conservationists say the likelihood of local bird flu transmission puts endangered Australian sea lions in the firing line. Testing is underway to determine whether the virus is spreading between native birds on Kangaroo Island. The H5 strain has killed tens of thousands of marine mammals overseas in the past year. Australian Marine Conservation Society spokeswoman Alexia Wellbelove says the most recent detections are at the home of one of Australia's largest sea lion colonies.
4: Seal Bay represents 5% of the population. So we're incredibly concerned that with this transmission to native birds, that it's possible that there then could be the next jump to marine mammals such as the endangered sea lion.
1: Also making news, sending a letter is about to get more expensive, with stamp prices jumping 15 cents to $1.85 in September. Australia's Post says it's because letter volumes are at their lowest levels in almost a century. Checking sport, the Dragons' impressive recruitment drive for next season is continuing, with Cody Nikorima the latest big name to join the Red V. The Dolphins 5'8" has signed a two-year deal, adding intrigue to Friday's clash against his future club. Lachlan Kennedy and Tori Lewis have broken the Australian records in the 100-metre sprint at the Commonwealth Games, winning silver and bronze respectively. Eleanor Patterson has won high jump gold. And Aussie tennis player Ila Tomanovic has withdrawn from the US Open. That's the very latest. I'm Chris McCarthy.
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5: Good afternoon. It's 3:04. Beautiful day today. Mostly sunny. What is left of your Wednesday? Expecting a top of 23 degrees. Tomorrow, another mostly sunny day, 22. Friday, shower 2 and 20. And by Saturday, showers and 21 degrees.

More music, more memories, more often. 104.9 Sunshine FM. That's the boy band NSYNC and Bye Bye Bye with Johnny Rivers and the Mountain of Love. Kicking off my part of the afternoon at 3:09. It's Dom Renato with you. Always good to have your company. And I've got some great music to keep you company as we start to drive you home. Shortly, four in a row. We'll kick it off with a new Seekers. But this is Engelbert Humperdinck. He's a man without love. I doubt it. 104.9. 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

0: 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We're the Sunshine Coast radio station. That's the English pop group Pickety Witch, featuring the voice of Polly Brown is her name. One Hit Wonder, Same Old Feeling from 1970. And before that, we heard good old Engelbert Humperdinck. He just keeps on keeping on, still doing pretty good at the age of 90. That's his hit from 1968, And a Man Without Love at 16 past three. Four in a row coming up in just a tick. Now, not only are the petrol prices just getting higher and higher, news is that the Reserve Bank boss, Michelle Bullock, has delivered another warning that there could be another mortgage rise. Trying to give you some good news. Australia has won a lot of gold medals in the Commonwealth Games. How's that news? And the music's pretty good here on Sunshine FM.
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0: More music, more memories, more often. 104.9 Sunshine FM, Sharon O'Neill, a song about Maxine, and that wraps up four in a row. How about Old Blue Eyes before that? Love Frank Sinatra, New York, New York. T-Rex with the Motivator and the New Seekers. You won't find another fool like me. Yeah, can't argue with that. 27 minutes to four. Dom Renato is your four this afternoon. Chris Rea will sing for us in just a tick. Sunshine Coast weather for the remainder of today. Beautiful day, hasn't it? Mostly sunny, 23. Tomorrow, more sunshine, 22.
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We're the Sunshine Coast radio station. What a great band they were. Creedence Clearwater Revival and Proud Mary. And Chris Rea's Loving You at 18 minutes to 4. As we continue with Sixpence None the Richer, Kiss Me. 104.9 Sunshine FM. Good afternoon.

0: More music, more memories, more often. 104.9 Sunshine FM, ELO and The Living Thing with Sixpence None the Richer before that. At 11 minutes to 4 with Dom Renato, Al Jarreau coming up next. And in Sunshine Coast News, they say all good things come to those who wait, especially when it comes to this stuff. The $4.2 million renewal of a heavily used pathway has been pushed back by months now. The Alexandra Headland Coastal Path upgrade was set to be completed by July, but is now expected to be completed in September, which I guess is not far away. The project, which did start in February, though, is intended to improve accessibility, safety and amenity along the 650-metre stretch of walkway. Now, that's between Alexandra Headland and Mooloolaba. The path is a favourite location for runners, walkers, riders and tourists, largely due to its sweeping views along the coastline and its proximity to popular beaches. There you go. Now, if you'd like to find out more about that story, you can check out sunshinecoastnews.com.au.
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Yes, it is. Another day, another dollar, less tax, working for the man. That's Roy Orbison on 104.9. This is Sunshine FM. We are the Sunshine Coast radio station. Beyonce before that at 4 minutes to 4. News is coming up next. This is Al Jarreau.

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1: Good afternoon, I'm Chris McCarthy. The opposition argues Australia's inflation is still too high despite lower than expected CPI data. The headline rate was posted at 3.8% in the 12 months to June, down from 4% in the year to May. Underlying inflation, which ignores short-term volatility, remains steady at 3.6%. Shadow Treasurer Tim Wilson says we shouldn't be focusing on the headline figure.
2: Key metric the RBA looks at about whether they're going to increase interest rates or not is underlying inflation, and it has remained stable. The challenge for Australia and our inflation problem now is if you remove the Iran conflict, inflation would persist because government spending is driving Australia's inflation problem.
1: The finance regulator says poor record keeping and systemic issues with Australian banks are leading to mistakes with linking offset accounts. An ASIC report has found over 250,000 customers are believed to have been impacted, costing them millions of dollars in interest. ASIC Chair Sarah Court is urging customers to check if they've been impacted.
3: Customers shouldn't have to do this. Customers should be able to rely on the banks doing it for them. But we're encouraging people to have a look. You can have a look through your banking app.
1: South Australian police are continuing to search for a missing baby off the South State's southeast coast, despite admitting there's no chance of finding him alive. Officers have recovered the bodies of his mother and sister, who went missing on Monday. If you or anyone you know is in need of help, you can call Lifeline on 13 11 14. Conservationists say the likelihood of local bird flu transmission puts endangered Australian sea lions in the firing line. Testing is underway to determine whether the virus is spreading between native birds on Kangaroo Island. The H5 strain has killed tens of thousands of marine mammals overseas in the past year. Australian Marine Conservation Society spokeswoman Alexia Wellbelove says the most recent detections are at the home of one of Australia's largest sea lion colonies.
4: Seal Bay represents 5% of the population. So we're incredibly concerned that with this transmission to native birds, that it's possible that there then could be the next jump to marine mammals such as the endangered sea lion.
1: Also making news, sending a letter is about to get more expensive, with stamp prices jumping 15 cents to $1.85 in September. Australia's Post says it's because letter volumes are at their lowest levels in almost a century. Checking sport, the Dragons' impressive recruitment drive for next season is continuing, with Cody Nikorima the latest big name to join the Red V. The Dolphins' 5'8" has signed a two-year deal, adding intrigue to Friday's clash against his future club. Lachlan Kennedy and Tori Lewis have broken the Australian records in the 100-metre sprint at the Commonwealth Games, winning silver and bronze respectively. Eleanor Patterson has won high jump gold. And Aussie tennis player Ila Tomanovic has withdrawn from the US Open. That's the very latest. I'm Chris McCarthy.
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5: 4 minutes past four. Good afternoon. A sunny Thursday tomorrow. Slight chance of a shower tomorrow night. Light winds becoming southeasterly at 15 to 20 k's in the middle of the day, and then becoming light by late tomorrow afternoon. Expecting a top of 22 degrees. It's going to get down to 10 degrees overnight. Looking ahead to Friday, 20 degrees and a shower or two, and then showers on Saturday and Sunday, and 21.

More music, more memories, more often. 104.9 Sunshine FM. Yeah, seems to cause a few problems, doesn't it? Everybody wants to rule the world. That's Tears for Fears and Madonna's Like a Virgin. 11 past four. Good afternoon. Dom Renato with you on this Wednesday already. Set to drive you home. Got Tina Turner coming up shortly. She's the private dancer. But this is Ricky Martin. She Bangs. 104.9 Sunshine FM.

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0: 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That's the band Five for Fighting and 100 Years. Stevie Wonder's For Once in My Life, LRB Shut Down, Turn Off, and we kicked off that four in a row with the late Mama Cass, who died on this day in 1974, and Making Your Own Kind of Music. 26 minutes to five, Dom Renato with you this afternoon. Marty Ballin from the 80s coming up next. Sunshine Coast weather for tomorrow. A mostly sunny Thursday. Expect a top of 22 degrees. It will get down to 10.
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0: 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We're the Sunshine Coast radio station. That's Blue Haze, a song which was made famous by The Platters many years ago. Smoke Gets in Your Eyes. Before that, we heard Cold Chisels, Forever Now, and Marty Balin with Hearts. 13 minutes to 5, new sport and weather not that far away. Now, we're up next, Captain and Tennille, and in more Sunshine Coast news, the state's water supply has been tasked with identifying a new Southeast Queensland dam site to secure water supply for the growing population. Now, the Queensland government allocated $10 million towards the start of Southeast Queensland Water's investigations for a location. There was also a commitment to double the capacity of Lake McDonald near Noosa and also improve other dams in the southeast. Premier David Crisafulli said the government was intent on shoring up water supply. Now, if you'd like to find out more about that, just check out sunshinecoastnews.com.au.
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This is Sunshine FM. That's the Shantuzies. And Love the One You're with Daddy Cool. And Come Back Again at 4 minutes to five with Dom Rinaldo. News is coming up next at five. And to take us to the news, here's a classic from Cliff Richard and the Devil Woman. Check out a couple of celebrity birthdays in the next hour. 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
1: Good afternoon, I'm Chris McCarthy. Authorities have confirmed Australia's first locally transmitted cases of H5 bird flu. It comes after further testing on 11 recent detections in South Australia. The federal government maintains there is currently no evidence of the virus in poultry birds. Some economists believe interest rates will rise next week despite better than expected inflation numbers. Headline inflation fell to 3.8% in the year to June, but quarterly inflation rose over the last 3 months. KPMG chief economist Brendan Rinn says the Reserve Bank will still have concerns when they meet in 2 weeks' time.
2: And in my opinion, the fact that we're still seeing core inflation rise, and it's now 1.1% above their target rate of 2.5%, there's a high chance that they will continue with a further increase in the cash rate.
1: South Australian police say they will keep searching for a baby boy missing off the state's southeast coast, despite admitting there's no chance of finding him alive. Police have recovered the bodies of his mother and toddler sister who went missing on Monday. Superintendent Trent Cox says they're treating it as a murder-suicide.
3: The fact that we are not actively seeking any other person's involvement, there is no evidence to suggest that any other person was involved. The collation of the evidence that we have been able to gather in that time, which remains ongoing, leads us to this conclusion.
1: If you or anyone else you know needs help, you can call Lifeline on 13 11 14. Australians are being encouraged to register as organ and tissue donors amid falling national numbers. As a part of Donate Life Week, landmarks and buildings across the country are being lit up in magenta. The National Program's Queensland manager, Tina Coco, says it takes just 60 seconds to sign up.
4: And the easiest way is go to the Donate Life website. QR code takes 1 minute to put in your details and say, I'd like to be an organ donor and help save the lives of many Australians.
1: And sending a letter is about to get more expensive, with standard stamp prices jumping 15 cents to $1.85 in December. Australia Post says this comes as letter volumes plunge to their lowest levels since the 1930s. Concession and Christmas stamps will remain frozen. Also making news, mortgage holders are being advised to check their offset account is properly linked to their home loan after ASIC found some are missing out on the promised interest savings. Checking sport, the high-flying Sharks are determined to send their departing players out on a high this season. A number of stars, including captain Cam McInnes and centre Jesse Ramian, are switching clubs in 2027. Australia has won a record-equalling 28th gold medal in the pool at the Com Games by taking out the mixed 4x100m medley relay. And the West Indies have beaten Pakistan by 90 runs in the first men's test in Trinidad. They dedicated the victory to Windies legend Sir Garfield Sobers, who died 2 weeks ago. That's the latest. I'm Chris McCarthy.
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5: It's 4 minutes past five. Expect a sunny day for your Thursday. Now, there is a slight chance of a shower tomorrow night, with light winds becoming southeasterly at 15 to 20 k's in the middle of tomorrow, and then becoming light by late tomorrow afternoon. 22 degrees expected maximum. It's going to get down to 10 overnight. Looking at Friday, a shower or two, 20 degrees. And then Saturday and Sunday, showers and 21.

More music, more memories, more often. 104.9 Sunshine FM. He does it all, doesn't he? Justin Timberlake. He can sing, he can act, and I can't stop the feeling. And before that, the Spandau Ballet with True at 13 past five. It's Dom Renato driving you home on this Wednesday. Still to come, Vanessa Amorosi just around the corner. I promised a couple of celebrity birthdays for you today. It is the 29th of July, and if you're celebrating yours, hope your day's going well. Spanish Formula One driver Fernando Alonso turns 45 today. He became the world's youngest world champion when he won the championship at the age of 24 and 59 days back in 2005. Heavenly birthday to Australian actress Wendy Hughes, born on this day in Melbourne. She died in 2014 at the age of 61, starred in a lot of shows, Wendy Hughes. And Martina McBride celebrates her 60th birthday today, the American country singer. Where was she born? In Kansas, in a place called Medicine Lodge in Kansas. There you go. She did have a big hit in 1999 with this song, I Love You, from Martina McBride, 104.9 Sunshine FM.

0: prominently featured in the movie Runaway Bride, which starred Julia Roberts and Richard Gere. And she won CMA Female Vocalist of the Year 4 times. Well done, Martina. 60 today at 20 minutes past 5. Coming up next, 4 in a row, and we'll kick it off with the Monkees.
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0: More music, more memories, more often, 104.9 Sunshine FM, Russell Morris and The Girl That I Love. Judy Collins, both sides now, Jack Johnson sitting, waiting and wishing. And we started off that four in a row with the Monkees, and I'm a Believer at 24 minutes to six. Dom Renato with your drive home. Michael Jackson coming up next. If you haven't seen that Michael movie, check it out. Some people canned it, but I quite enjoyed it, actually. I love Michael Jackson's music. I guess that's pretty much why I enjoyed it. Sunshine case weather for tomorrow, mostly sunny Thursday. 22 degrees is the expected top. It will get down to 10.
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0: 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That's the Bee Gees, You Should Be Dancing. It was originally released in 1976. Then they added it onto the soundtrack of Saturday Night Fever. It's such a great dance song. Diana Ross, Last Time I Saw Him, and Michael Jackson, Man in the Mirror, at 10 minutes to 6. New sport and weather not far away. We're going to slow it down a bit in just a moment with a great song from Kool and the Gang.
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Let's hope it doesn't rain till September. That's Carole King and a beautiful song from Cool and the Gang and Cherish before that at 3 minutes to six with Dom Renato. News, sport and weather is next. And to take us there, this is Ringo Starr. 104.9, this is Sunshine FM.

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1: Hello, I'm Chris McCarthy. Authorities are expecting further bird flu cases in Australian wildlife after confirming local transmission has occurred. It comes after a further testing on 11 recent detections in South Australia. Australia's chief vet, Dr. Bethany Cookson, says the news is disappointing but not unexpected.
2: Local transmission may mean we start to see wider spread among wild birds and other susceptible wildlife. We do know from the overseas experience that once the virus becomes more widespread in wild bird populations, it will not be possible to avoid losses in susceptible wildlife in the natural environment.
1: The Federal Treasurer is warning recent developments in the Middle East have not yet been factored in to inflation data. Australia's headline inflation rate for the year to June was 3.8% below Reserve Bank expectations. But Jim Chalmers says recent escalations in the Gulf since then have added complexity to the outlook for the rest of the year.
3: In July, we've seen very substantial volatility, including when it comes to the oil price. It's been anything from around $70 up to more than $100, the global oil price per barrel. And earlier this morning, it was about $85 a barrel. That gives you a sense of the very substantial volatility that we still have.
1: A Darwin woman has been charged after allegedly using her role in the public service to steal millions from the NDIS. Police say she funneled vulnerable clients into a private business she co-owned, which pocketed $18 million in suspicious claims. The 39-year-old is the second to be charged over the scheme. The New South Wales Police Force has scrapped its mandatory COVID-19 vaccination policy in a bid to bring back former officers. Ex-cops who separated during the mandate can apply to re-engage on a case-by-case basis before completing a 12-week retraining program. Australia's financial watchdog says poor record-keeping and systemic issues with Australian banks are leading to mistakes with linking offset accounts. An ASIC report has found over 250,000 customers are believed to have been impacted, costing them millions in interest. ASIC Chair Sarah Court is urging customers to check if they're impacted.
4: Customers shouldn't have to do this. Customers should be able to rely on the banks doing it for them. But we're encouraging people to have a look. You can have a look through your banking app.
1: And new Victorian Premier Ben Carroll has used his first day on the job to distance himself from his predecessors. Checking sport, Adam Dewey has declared he will see out the final 3 years of his contract at the West Tigers after thrashing out his issues with coach Benji Marshall. The playmaker apologising to his teammates and Tigers fans for walking out last week. Gymnasts Brianna Scott and Jessie Moore were among 9 gold medal winners for Australia on day 5 of the Commonwealth Games, and 17-year-old Cruz Hewitt could play top-ranked Aussie Alex de Minaur in the next round after winning his first ATP Tour match in Washington. That's the latest. I'm Chris McCarthy.
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5: 4 minutes past six, a sunny one for your Thursday. A slight chance of a shower tomorrow night. Light winds becoming southeasterly at 15 to 20 k's in the middle of the day and then becoming light by late tomorrow afternoon. Expecting a top of 22 degrees. Tomorrow it's going to get down to 10 overnight. Friday, 20 degrees and a shower or two. Showers for Saturday and Sunday in 21, and a shower or two and 21 for Monday.

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This is Sunshine FM, REM, and The Man on the Moon with James Taylor. Before that, with a happy song and your smiling face. 11 minutes past 6, Dom Renato, for your drive home. Split Ends just around the corner with a message to my girl as I wrap up celebrity birthdays for this 29th day of July. Can't believe it's nearly August. The good part is it's just about the end of winter. Hallelujah. Not a fan of winter, although it's not so bad here on the Sunshine Coast, is it? Anyway, Billy Miller, the Australian singer, he celebrates his 74th birthday today. He was born in Melbourne. The name may not be familiar, but he was the lead vocalist with the band The Ferrets, who had a number one hit in 1977 with this song. And it was produced by Molly Meldrum. Don't Fall in Love by Billy Miller, turned 74 today, and The Ferrets. And another Aussie, Australian singer-songwriter who was born in Adelaide, turns 84 today, and his name is Doug Ashdown. And in 1977, he had this big hit, Winter in America, for Doug Ashdown. 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

0: 104.9 Sunshine FM, where the Sunshine Coast radio station split ends in a message to my girl. And before that, we heard Doug Ashdown, who turns 84 today, and Winter in America, also known as Leave Love Enough Alone. Good song. 19 past six, four in a row coming up next. We'll kick it off with Leo Sayer.
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Of course I can dance, of course I can dance. 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

0: 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This is 104.9 Sunshine FM. She had a great voice, didn't she? That's our very own Renee Geyer, Stairs and Whispers. And she wraps up four in a row, which included The Crystals back from the 60s, Then He Kissed Me, Billy Paul, a song about me and Mrs. Jones, and Leo Sayer kicked it all off, and Long Tall Glasses at 27 minutes to 7 with Dom Renato. 70s at 7, not far away with Noddy. Coming up next, though, we've got ABBA as we check Sunshine Coast weather for you all Thursday. Mostly sunny one tomorrow. A top of 22 degrees. It will get down to 10 overnight.
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The Pretenders before that with The Brass in Pocket and ABBA's Name of the Game. It is 6:45. This is Foreigner, love this, back from 1981. 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

0: Is she really going out with him?
1: Well, there she is. 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
0: Betty, is that Jimmy's ring you're wearing?
1: Mm-hmm. 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

0: 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That's the Shangri-Las and Leader of the Pack with Foreigner Waiting for a Girl Like You. Coming up to 7 minutes to seven, that just about does it for Dom Renato. Just before I go, a couple of events that happened on this day, the 29th of July. Microsoft launched Windows 10, that is, on this day 11 years ago. Brad Pitt married friend star Jennifer Aniston. In the year 2000 on this very day, but in true Hollywood fashion, they didn't last. Isn't it sad? They don't really last that long, do they? Most of them anyway. They divorced around about 5 years later. And the Bee Gees' second single, Timber, was released here in Australia in 1963. I found a bit of this. It only went for a minute and 46 seconds, and then it bombed. Get out of the way, Timber, because it did bomb. That's the Bee Gees' second single. It was actually released on this day, 1963. Hey, enjoy the 70s at 7, not far away with Noddy. I'll catch you tomorrow from 3. Till next time, enjoy the music. Have a good one.
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The Boogie Woogie Bugle Boy from Company B, from Bette Midler. How good was that? From 1972. And kicking off the 70s and 7 with Noddy, Fanfare for the Common Man, Emerson, Lake and Palmer. Here's Peter Shelley, Sunshine FM.

0: Gee, they had some great music, didn't they? And how good was that? It was called If from Bread from 1971. And before that, kicking off that double shot, Peter Shelley with G Baby. After this short break, we got Thelma Houston. 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

0: A one-hit wonder there from Nick Gilder, Hot Child in the City. Before that, a bit of a disco beat, Uptown Festival from Shalimar. And kicking off the triple play, Thelma Houston, Don't Leave Me This Way. I won't. I'm going to play some more great music for you very shortly from Melissa Manchester, Sunshine FM, and the 70s at 7 with Noddy.
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0: Well, we had a mixture of songs and artists and that four in a row, didn't we? I kicked it off with Don't Cry Out Loud, Melissa Manchester, Steeler's Wheel, Stuck in the Middle with You. What about Tired of Toeing the Line from Rocky Barnett, I'm sorry. And that song became an international hit, and it was the artist's only hit single, and it got to number one, and it stayed there for 2 weeks. And just then, Kelly Marie, Feels Like I'm in Love, 104.9 Sunshine FM.
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BJ Thomas, everybody's out of town, and yes, I'm out of here on your Wednesday evening. Coming up at 8 o'clock, though, we've got more music, more memories, more often. Here's Smokey to take us out. This is Noddy. 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

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Thanks so much for your company tonight. Kylie Minogue, I Should Be So Lucky. Human Nature before Kylie, He Don't Love You from 2000. With the Carpenters kicking off the triple play, Top of the World. Well, I'm on top of the world too. We've got a great dance song from Kathy Kirby now on 104.9 Sunshine FM.

0: from the movie Officer and a Gentleman, and the soundtrack from that movie. And I love these two together, Joe Cocker and Jennifer Warnes, Up Where We Belong, from 1982. The Seekers before that with Far Shore, with a cha-cha style song from Kathy Kirby, Dance On, from 1963. More music coming up soon, Mental as Anything, on 104.9 Sunshine FM.
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0: We've got a few theme songs tonight. Lynn Hamilton, On the Inside, from the Australian soap opera Prisoner. We called it Grey is the New White. Jerry and the Pacemakers before that, How Do You Do It? An Australian rock band, Mental as Anything, The World Seems Difficult, from 1989. That's quite prophetic, isn't it? Let's wind down the pace a bit with Elton John coming up for you soon on 104.9 Sunshine FM.
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0: Oh, that's a great song from 1981, Mondo Rocks Cool World. And Murray before that, and I'm Just Happy Just to Dance With You. And Elton John for the 80s double play, Sad Songs. Well, I hope you're having a great Wednesday night. We've got more music on the way on 104.9 Sunshine FM.
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0: How's your Wednesday night going? I hope you're enjoying the music. It's been covered by a few artists, including Blondie. 2002 single for Atomic Kitten, The Tide Is High. They mixed it up a little bit. It was also featured in Muriel's Wedding. I told you there was a theme tonight. The unmistakable voice of Brian Ferry before that, Roxy Music and Love Is the Drug from 1975. Manfred Mann, now on 104.9 Sunshine FM.
1: There she was,

Oh, she's such a brilliant songwriter. From her 1974 album, Hotcakes, oh, I love that name, Carly Simon, and She Hasn't Got Time for the Pain. John Paul Young before that, and He's Where the Action Is. And Manfred Mann for the triple play, Do a Diddy Diddy Dum Diddy Do. Definitely not Puff Diddy, that's for sure. Air Supply are up soon on 104.9 Sunshine FM.

singer-songwriter who we happily adopted, and it's her voice on the backing vocals of The Horses with Darryl Braithwaite. Margaret Ehrlich and Remember When We Danced All Night. The Eurythmics before that, Right By Your Side, with a groovy reggae number from duo Peter Tosh and Mick Rolling Stones, Jagger, from 1978. You gotta walk and don't look back. Well, that's pretty good advice. Turn it up. Eddie Cochran is getting us ready for summer on 104.9 Sunshine FM.

She was seen recently with her three boys at a Coldplay concert. I think she's doing all right. The amazing Celine Dion, My Heart Will Go On. The love theme from the Titanic, another theme song, I knew it, I was spot on. Western Australian talent, or should we call them sandgropers? Another theme song, I knew it, I was spot on. Western Australian talent, or should we call them sandgropers? The Waves,

0: awfully different without you. 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
1: Oh, he's considered the outlaw of country music, but he's a total legend. At 93, he's still playing his guitar. The brilliant Willie Nelson, and he don't get around much anymore. The Dave Clark Five before Willie, Over and Over and Over. An Australian pop singer from Bris Vegas, Ross D. Wiley, the star from 1969. 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

0: American soul singer and songwriter Brenton Wood with his late 60s hit, Gimme a Little Sign, Girl. These two did a few duets over the years because they are simply perfect together. Roberta Flack and Donny Hathaway. Where is the love? With ex-Genesis drummer Phil Collins with his solo number Inside Out from 1985. Wow, that was pretty cool, wasn't it? I think you'll love the next song coming up soon. It will bring back some beautiful memories, guaranteed, on 104.9 Sunshine FM.
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Do what you want to do, be what you want to be. Yeah, they're the words I live by. Australian rock band, The Masters Apprentices, Because I Love You from 1971. Caboolture Boy Keith Urban before that, You'll Think of Me from 2003. And a song they wrote while waiting for a train, I Feel Like I Should Be More Productive. The best-selling musical duo of the 60s, Simon and Garfunkel, Homeward Bound. That is just such a great song. And one of my favourite Robbie Williams songs now, Just For You on 104.9 Sunshine.

Welcome to The Late Show on 104.9 Sunshine FM, the Sunshine Coast's radio station. I'm Simon Taylor and thanks for joining me this evening. I just played you Ice House with Man of Colours and The Supremes. Coming up in this part of the show, I've got some No Mercy, Boz Gags, Crosby, Stills, Nash & Young, and I'm also going to throw in some Rita Coolridge. But right now, let's kick off four in a row with the B-52s.

0: And that was Father's Day by Weddings, Parties, Anything. And that was the 1993 Song of the Year in the ARIA Music Awards. Before that, Gloria Estefan with Here We Are. You also heard Supertramp with It's Raining Again and at the top with the B-52s. And coming up after the break on Sunshine FM, I've got No Mercy.
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John Blanchfield and Son of a Simple Man. Before that, William Royce Skaggs. You might better know him as a Boz with Look What You've Done to Me, and No Mercy was at the top of those tracks. Coming up shortly, I've got some Crosby, Stills and Nash. 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

0: On the Sunshine Coast, this is 104.9 Sunshine FM, and you just heard Tintin with Toast and Marmalade for Tea. You also heard Norah Jones with Don't Know Why and Crosby, Stills and Nash. Was at the top of that bracket with Marrakesh Express. And up shortly, let's go to some Glen Campbell.
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Rita Coolidge with Bob I Love, and before that, Glen Campbell and It's Only Make Believe. Going to kick off a couple of tracks in a row now with KC and the Sunshine Band. 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

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You're listening to The Late Show with Simon Taylor on 104.9 Sunshine FM. And that was Anthony Kalia with Rain. Going to feature some music by Dolly Parton. I've got Bob Dylan, Janis Ian, and also The Animals in this part of the show tonight. But right now, let's kick off four in a row with Mark Holden.

0: Kenny Rogers and Kim Carnes with Don't Fall in Love with a Dreamer. Before that, the Cardigans with Love Fool. You also heard Tommy James and the Shondells with Money Money. And at the top of those four tracks was Last Romance by Mark Holden. Coming up soon, I'm going to play a track that was originally a jeans ad in the UK. 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

0: This is the Sunshine Coast's radio station, 104.9 Sunshine FM, and that was Lisa Edwards with Cry. Before that, Dolly Parton and You're the Only One. And at the top was a 1976 jeans commercial. It was for Brutus Jeans, and that was David Dundas with Jeans On, which became an international best hit. After the break, I've got some Bob Dylan for you.
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0: Helen Reddy, I Don't Know How to Love Him. You also heard Janis Ian with At 17 and Bob Dylan with Like a Rolling Stone. Coming up soon, I've got some Dean Martin. 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

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And next, I've got some David Bowie for you.

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1: 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I've got a lonely feeling that I'm hearing the sounds of goodbye. The sounds of goodbye.

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1: 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Since we've been on air, so many more people have now heard about Flaxton Gardens.
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You didn't even want me around. And now I'm back to let you know I can really shake 'em down.

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1: And a very good morning to you. It's going to be another fine sunny day for the Sunshine Coast today. No sign of showers at this stage. Will be for tomorrow, though. A fine sunny morning, but some showers developing by the afternoon. Not really a lot of rain, just up to 5 mils there. And into Saturday and Sunday, a little bit more showery activity, mainly overnight and late afternoon, but otherwise not too bad conditions. After a top today of 22 degrees, right on 5 o'clock, it's very nippy, 12 degrees.

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Remember that from Donny Sutherland's Sounds Unlimited? Remember that music show back in the 70s and 80s? I'm sure he used that theme for the show there. Just comes back to my memory, that. Darryl Braithwaite, One Summer before that. Fairway from Summer, that's for sure. It's Jason McLean here this morning. 5:08, great songs to come this hour. Likes of Kevin Johnson on the way, Pete and Gordon, I should say. The Monkees, Don McLean, In Excess, a bit of Diana Ross as well. Continuing now with Tony Charles. She's an Aussie citizen these days, married an Aussie guy. Met him on a Qantas flight. This is her song, I've Got To Go Now. 104.9 Sunshine FM, morning.

0: It's the Sunshine Coast radio station, 104.9 Sunshine FM with Cheap Trick, one of their early hits, I Want You to Want Me, and Tony Charles, I've Got to Go Now before that. At 17 past 5 on this Thursday morning, great songs on the way shortly from Kevin Johnson, also Peter and Gordon, got the executives on the way too. And weather-wise for the Sunshine Coast today, beautiful day, fine and sunny is the forecast, no real sign of rain at this stage. Will be for tomorrow though, fine sunny for the morning, but showers developing late in the afternoon and a few showers here and there over the weekend, but otherwise it won't be too bad. Top today, 22 degrees. It's currently a very nippy 12.
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More music, more memories, more often. 104.9 Sunshine FM, The Executives. Sit down. I think I love you. Peter Gordon before that. True Love Ways and Kevin Johnson. Bonnie, please don't go. She's leaving. 26 past five. Sounds very emotional, that one there. It's Jason McLean here this morning. Songs on the way, surely, from Cliff Richard. One from the early part of Cliff's career there. Got a one-hit wonder from the 90s on the way too, and also played the Monkees, one of their big, big hits. If you're heading out and about on the roads, not too bad for Sunshine Coast Roads at the moment. No accidents or breakdowns reported. All major roads, including the Sunshine Motorway and Nickem Way, all moving at speed. No major roads, including the Sunshine Motorway and Nickem Way, all moving at speed. No major

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Cliff Richard, very early stuff there for him. The Day I Met Marie and Jeff St. John, A Fool in Love before that. At 28 to 6, now this year your volunteering counts more than ever. And if you give time to your community as a volunteer, make sure you count that, your volunteering, in the 2026 census, which census night is the 11th of August. You see, if you are a volunteer leader and you use the official job title Volunteer Coordinator as your occupation, your census answers will help shape funding, policy and support for volunteering right across Queensland. For details on this, okay, just go to this website, volunteeringqld.org.au. 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Make it be known that you are a volunteer coordinator. As we continue with the music now, this from Big Rungo, One Hit Wonder, called Sway at Sunshine FM.

0: 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Always used to love that TV show. And Bic Runga before that. One hit for her, it's called Sway, although she had a couple of minor hits. She comes from New Zealand. Her full name is Briolette Carr Bric Runda. Tell you what, she's quite talented. Learned how to play the drums at the age of 11, guitar at 14, also learning the keyboards, and she sings pretty well too. So very talented artist, I reckon. She should have had a few more hits than that. 19-6, hits on the way shortly from Don McLean, also Diana Ross.
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Diana Ross, Remember Me. Don McLean's Winterwood before that. At 13 to 6, songs on the way shortly from In Excess. Also play a bit of Jenny Morris. In fact, why not make it a triple Aussie play, hey? This Aussie singer from the 90s, Meryl Bainbridge, had a few hits, including this, Under the Water, at Sunshine FM. Good morning.

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I sent a message off their Swing album. Absolutely huge. That one had about half a dozen singles or so and really set them off to global fame after that. It's 4 to 6. Got your latest news, sport and weather very shortly. A bit of news I just found out here. You know, at the last federal election, that many people didn't vote that fines totaled $4 million. Now, I believe the fines, what, $100, $200? I looked that up, but that's a lot of people who didn't vote. Amazing. $4 million in fines. People not voting at the last election. See if that gets mentioned in the news. Taking us up there, Jenny Morris, Breaking the Weather here at 104.9 Sunshine FM. Hope you're having a very good morning so far.

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1: Good morning, I'm Toby Goff. Some economists warn an interest rate rise could still be on the cards despite better-than-expected inflation numbers. Headline inflation fell to 3.8% in the year to June, lowering expectations of an August hike of the official cash rate. KPMG economist Brendan Rinn says the RBA board will still have some concerns.
2: The fact that we're still seeing core inflation rise and it's now 1.1% above their target rate of 2.5%, there's a high chance that they will continue with a further increase in the cash rate.
1: Two firefighters have died in Greece as crews across Europe battle raging wildfires in heatwave conditions. Crews in Spain and France have managed to bring large blazes under control, but are grappling with temperatures as high as 40 degrees. A new report shows just one of the 19 closing the gap targets have been met 5 years out from the 2031 deadline. The annual data compilation report shows another three targets remain on track, while four are worsening. Child development, adult imprisonment, out-of-home care and suicide rate targets are all heading in the wrong direction. Productivity Commissioner Selwyn Button says governments should embrace Indigenous grassroots initiatives.
3: Where there's investment that's going in to community-led solutions, we're seeing progress. And what we're suggesting to government is to take that logic and apply it to other areas, particularly for those worsening areas.
1: Australians will soon have access to a diagnostic blood test for Alzheimer's disease. The Therapeutic Goods Administration has approved a blood plasma test, which experts say could transform early detection and treatment. A new facility is opening in Randwick, which is capable of running the tests in 18 minutes. Also making news, former top US health official Anthony Fauci has refused to answer questions at a tense Senate hearing into COVID, saying he feared Republicans would try to use his testimony to prosecute him for perjury. Political opponents have long accused him of concealing information or lying during the coronavirus pandemic. Three men have been charged and 11 kilograms of drugs have been seized as part of investigations into the kidnapping of two people in Sydney. And OpenAI has revealed its out-of-control agents tried to hack other companies during an incident where it went rogue. The Dolphins have broken their own record for most medals won at a Commonwealth Games. Meg Harris, Alex Perkins and Shayna Jack clean swept the podium in the women's 50-metre freestyle before Kyle Chalmers, Ben Armbruster and Cam McAvoy did the same in the men's 50 butterfly. Chalmers and Armbruster shared gold with a dead heat in a game's record time. Kai Taylor stunned the field to win the 200-metre freestyle from lane one. Australia has gone down to England in the gold medal match in the 3x3 basketball, settling for silver.
0: This weather report is brought to you by White's IGA, Perigean Beach, Mount Coolum, Bly Bly, Mooloola, Baringa and Forest Glen. 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
4: Gee, I tell you what, it's very, very nippy at the moment, a lot less than what I've actually thought there. Just recheck the weather site. It's going to be fine and sunny today, so things will warm up a little bit later on. No real chance of showers today, according to the Bureau. Is tomorrow, though, fine, sunny, the forecast, some afternoon showers there, and a few scattered showers across the weekend as well. Not too bad at this stage. Looking for a top of 22 degrees. At 6:04, is currently sitting on 7 degrees.
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4: Boy, now that is freezing at the moment. Looking good on the roads. Might be warmer in your car at the moment. No accidents or breakdowns reported. All the major roads moving at speed without delay, including the Sunshine Motorway. Just some slight delays building for Dunella Bridge. Not too bad at this stage in Toowoomba. All clear towards Gympie on the Bruce Highway. If you're heading on down through to Brisbane, just some minor delays down through North Lakes and Mango Hill at this stage.

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Dreams are 10 a penny at 10 past 6. Jason McLean here for your Thursday morning. Beautiful day for the Sunshine Coast today. Fine and sunny in the forecast. Very nippy at the moment, though. 7 degrees. Keep on the Woolies for that one. Great songs on the way this hour. Great variety too. Doug Parkinson amongst it. Delta Goodrum teaming up with Brian McFadden. He's that fellow from Westlife. The McCoys play Peter Allen, also Lobo, and some Billy Joel as well right now. Billy Joe Royale down in the Boondocks, Sunshine FM.

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If My Heart Had Wings. At 16 after 6, hits on the way shortly from Doug Parkinson. And also play that nice song with Delta Goodrum teaming up with Brian McFadden from Westlife. Hey, I was telling you before about total of fines for $4 million for Aussies who didn't vote at the last election, which is quite amazing when you think about it. The fine for not voting is $20, just 20 bucks for that. Can be $330 if you do contest it in court and lose. All up, 1.3 million people didn't vote at the last federal election last year. 90% of people did. Pretty much all up, 207,000 people did pay fines totaling over $4 million. Now, 250,000 people were excused from voting. They had, you know, satisfactory excuses not to. And 710,000 people failed to respond to breach notices. So there you go, quite a bit. $4 million in fines, and they could probably get double that if others responded to their breach notices. That's a lot of people not voting, but when you think about it, when it's just $20 fine, you can see why a lot of people don't do it, eh?

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0: Such a lovely song, 104.9 Sunshine FM, the Sunshine Coast radio station, Delta Goodrum with Brian McFadden there from Westlife, and Almost Here, Doug Parkinson before that, and I'll Be Around at 25 past 6. Jason McLean here this morning. Songs on the way very shortly. Got the McCoys, also Marsha Hines, and some Peter Allen on the way.
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0: Not too bad on the roads at the moment. Just starting to build up a little bit. Caloundra Road, Little Mountain, Nicklin Way flowing nicely. Sunshine Motorways from Mountain Creek starting to see some traffic, but no delays at this stage. Good run heading up through to Coolum. Starting to build up with delays for Dunella Bridge to Wanton. Ongoing roadworks, nothing too major at this stage though. Clear run to Gympie on the Bruce Highway. If you're heading on down to Brisbane, it's a fairly smooth run. Just a few minutes delay down through North Lakes and Mango Hill.
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Marsha Hines on the Sunshine Coast radio station, 104.9 Sunshine FM, the time of our lives. Marsha did that one late 90s, showing she still got it, about 20 years after her peak in the 70s there. And had the McCoys and Hang On Sloopy before that. At 26 to 7 with Jason McLean here for your beautiful Thursday morning. Fine and sunny for the Sunshine Coast today. Top of 23, but right now you want to rug up a fair bit. It's 7 degrees and the Bureau says it feels more like 4. Got some local news headlines up shortly. Some Lobo as well. Right after this from Peter Allen, I Go to Rio here at Sunshine FM.

0: More music, more memories, more often. 104.9 Sunshine FM. What a delightful classic that is. Lobos, Me and You, and a dog named Boo. At 20 to 7, having a look at Sunshine Coast local news headlines this morning. And from the Sunshine Coast Independent News, the owners of dozens of properties that were earmarked for acquisition have been told their land will not be required by the state government. Many sites that were in the fiery line of stage 3 of the wave have been spared after the transport corridor between Batinia and Mountain Creek was confirmed. Now, recently released maps show some properties, mainly in one area of Mountain Creek, were still set to be affected, but the owners of 81 other properties previously identified as potentially impacted were recently notified their land won't be needed for the project. And the Sunshine Coast Daily reports police have asked for public assistance after a man was subjected to a late-night group assault along a popular beach. The 62-year-old man was allegedly approached by a group of 8 men just before midnight, July 11, on the beach near Cotton Tree Parade. It's alleged the group assaulted the man, who suffered minor injuries, and the alleged offenders then left in a dark-coloured sedan, which then travelled westward along Memorial Avenue in Maroochydore. Police have urged anyone with information to come forward. Just some of the news making headlines this morning here at Sunshine FM.
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Maybe the government are doing that. You know, the fuel excise discount finishes on Sunday, and with, you know, prices certainly for unleaded going around $1.94 average at the moment, it's definitely going to be a case of well over $2 for all petrol from next Monday. And diesel, gee, I think that's looking at around $2.50. Rather sobering sort of reality, that one there. Eh? Anyway, enjoy the fuel excise discount over the next few days or so. Continuing with the music now, I've got this from the Go-Betweens, Streets of Your Town, Sunshine FM, morning.

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Song there by Climax, early 70s, and it's Precious and Few. At 3:27, got your latest news, sport and weather very shortly, including more on the war in Iran. Donald Trump, he's not letting up there. He's demanding retaliation. Geez, I wish that war would finish. Might sort of slow down these petrol prices, which continue to go up and up and up. Anyway, more on the news, sport and weather very shortly. To take us up to the news, this classic from the Crystals. He's a rebel here at Sunshine FM. Morning.

0: This news report is brought to you by White's IGA, Perigian Beach, Mount Coolum, Bligh Bligh, Mooloolah, Baringa and Forest Glen. 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
2: Good morning, I'm Toby Goff. Australia's big four banks believe the RBA could start cutting interest rates from as early as May next year. The updated prediction comes off the back of new inflation figures, which show prices eased for a second consecutive month in June. The nation's headline inflation rate for the year to June was 3.8%, below the Reserve Bank's expectations. The coal industry says it has contributed around $165 billion to Australia's economy in the 2024-25 financial year. Coal Australia's first annual report suggests the sector created more than 780,000 jobs over the same period. Chief Executive Stuart Bocking says it remains an important industry.
3: Across the last financial year in New South Wales, the government's own strategic statement on coal indicated that across the broader financial year, 60% of our electricity as we sit here today on average was generated by coal.
2: One Nation will introduce a bill to Parliament aimed at blocking Australians linked to Islamic State from returning home. The proposal would tighten terror-related bail rules, expand passport cancellation powers, and make it easier to issue temporary exclusion orders. Leader Pauline Hanson is now canvassing the support of the crossbench in a bid to pass the bill when Parliament returns next month. AstraZeneca has backtracked on a decision to remove a breast cancer and endometriosis drug from the PBS. The pharmaceutical giant previously claimed government pricing made the 3.6-milligram variant of Zoladex unsustainable. Experts say today's decision will protect the drug's global prices while keeping Australian patients supplied. A new poll has revealed Australians trust each other less in 2026 than any other point in the decade. The ANU survey shows interpersonal trust sits at 5.3 on a scale of 1 to 10. Professor Nicholas Biddle says respondents who are over 55, university educated or employed, were generally more trusting.
4: Partly down to a kind of experiences of positive interactions with others and the extent to which people are kind of engaging with people who are likely to provide positive interactions with them.
2: And a diagnostic blood test for Alzheimer's has been approved by the Therapeutic Goods Administration. The Dolphins have broken their own record for most medals won at a Commonwealth Games. Meg Harris, Alex Perkins and Shayna Jack clean swept the podium in the women's 50-metre freestyle before Kyle Chalmers, Ben Armbruster and Cam McAvoy did the same in the men's 50 butterfly. Chalmers and Armbruster shared gold with a dead heat in a Games record time. Kai Taylor stunned the field to win the 200-metre freestyle from lane one. Australia has gone down to England in the gold medal match in the 3x3 basketball, settling for silver.
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5: Gee, I tell you what, it's looking absolutely beautiful on the Sunshine Coast so far this morning. Not a cloud in the sky, just beautiful blue sky. Just love it. Fine, sunny is the forecast for today. No real chance of rain, according to the Bureau. Is for tomorrow, though, fine and sunny the forecast again, but some showers developing late in the afternoon and going overnight into Saturday morning, but should be fine, partly cloudy for the weekend at this stage. All right. Top of 22 degrees, 4 past 7, still sitting at around about 7.

0: Yeah, nice and easy to sing along to that one. More music, more memories, more often. 104.9 Sunshine FM, Black Feathers, Bop and the Blues, and Natalie and Brulia with Torn before that. At 11 past 7, Jason McLean here for your Thursday morning. Beautiful weather on the Sunshine Coast at the moment. Top of 22 degrees at the moment, though, 7.
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0: Probably will be a lot warmer in the car at the moment. Starting to build up on the Sunshine Motorway through Mountain Creek. Just minor delays at this stage and a little bit of traffic building up through Bocarina for Nickel Way. Also Clarence Road, Little Mountain. And delays building too for Dunella Bridge, ongoing roadworks there. About a 5-minute wait either side. Heading up to Gympie on the Bruce Highway, that's all good. If you're heading on down through to Brisbane, though, smooth run to North Lakes. After that, it's about a 10-minute delay down through to the Gateway Motorway. As we continue with the music, got a good one from Janet Jackson, Luther Vandross, Stuff Being Free. Yeah, not much of that today. That'll follow this classic from Paul Young, Everything Must Change, here at 104.9 Sunshine FM. Hope you're having a wonderful morning so far.

0: On the Sunshine Coast radio station, 104.9 Sunshine FM, Janet Jackson, Luther Vandross teaming up there. The best things in life are free. Sure are. That's if, provided you can find anything that's free these days. 20 past seven, hits on the way shortly from Jojo Zepp and also Rob Thomas. As a look at things for on this day, July the 30th. And the first Penguin paperback book was published on this day, 1935. In God We Trust was adopted as America's national motto on this day, 1956, by President Dwight Eisenhower. And in 1997, very sad event we all remember, no doubt, the Threadboat landslide disaster occurred where 18 people sadly lost their lives. Stuart Diver was the sole survivor. Having a birthday today, legendary singer Paul Anka. He's turning 85. Turning 79 is actor Arnold Schwarzenegger.
1: I'll be back.
0: Yeah, he sure was. Lawrence Fishburne, another actor. He's turning 65 today. NRL great Alfie Allen Langer, he's turning 60, also having a birthday. Hilary Swank, the actress, she's 52. Loved her role as a boxer in the movie Million Dollar Baby with Clint Eastwood. Go watch that if you haven't seen that one. And having a birthday also, yeah, Kate Bush. Yeah, Kate. Reaching the Wuthering Heights with that. She's 68 today. Just some of the birthdays and events happening for this day, July 30.
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0: nice song there, Rob Thomas, Little Wonders, 104.9 Sunshine FM, the Sunshine Coast radio station, Hit and Run, Jojo Zepp and the Falcons before that one. At 29-8 with Jason McLean this morning, Commonwealth Games, they roll on and Australia just rolls on, winning all the gold medals there, well, most of them anyway. Up to 45 gold medals, Australia has won a total of 101 medals. That's just incredible. Next best, it's Daylight Canada, second, 14 gold medals for a total of 39. England have more medals, 54, but 12 golds, and Scotland, 9 gold, and Nigeria round out the top five with 7. So they've done pretty well there. But, yeah, Australia just keep on rolling on and on and on with Commonwealth Games dominance.
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0: Really starting to pick up in the usual spot. Sunshine Motorway heading outbound around about a 5-minute delay. Inbound's a little bit slow around Kawana Way. Heading up through to Coolum, that's quite okay at the moment. Danella Bridge, ongoing roadworks. It's about a wait, 5 minutes each way there. Kalanta Road, quite heavy as per usual opposite the racecourse, and also westbound through Little Mountain. Nickham Way, very solid up through Boccarina. Now, if you're heading on down through to Brisbane on the Bruce Highway, it's a good run through to Burbagary, but from there down through to the Gateway Motorway, about a 10 to 15 minute delay now.
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It's the Spice Girls at the Sunshine Coast radio station, 104.9 Sunshine FM, their big hit, Stop Band the Exciters, tell him before that. 21 to 8, got some local news headlines coming up very, very shortly. You know, John Farnham's Two Strong Hearts, there was a recent suggestion that because it has the line from the river to the sea, it should be banned because of some sort of reference to the Middle East. I think that is absolute nonsense. Absolute nonsense. It's about a particular partnership between boy and girl. Just goes to show too many people have too much time on their hands. Here is that song now from Farnsey. Here is Sunshine FM.

0: More music, more memories, more often. 104.9 Sunshine FM Classic America. There's Sandman at 14 to 8, having a look at local news headlines for today. And the Sunshine Coast Daily reports a 16-year-old boy who has been returned safely to his mother after being missing for several days. The good news there. Christy Charlton from the Glasshouse Mountains announced to her social media page yesterday that her son Archie had been found by police. However, concerns are mounting for another missing Sunshine Coast girl, a 14-year-old from Palmview who was last seen at Coomera train station on the Gold Coast July 23, just before 4:40 p.m. Now, the girl is described as Caucasian, about 170 metres tall, with a slim build, long brown hair, and was last seen wearing Adidas sneakers, blue navy long sleeve top with a black navy backpack. And from the Sunshine Coast Independent News, the future of one of the Sunshine Coast's best known waterfront venues has been revealed following its sudden closure, with new operators announcing a redevelopment, a fresh identity, and plans to reopen the site. The former Pier 33 Mooloolaba venue will reopen as Marina Mooloolaba. Operators preparing to transform the site ahead of a soft restaurant opening this Saturday and a full opening on October the 1st. Now, the change comes after Pier 33 Mooloolaba leaseholders stepped away from the business after failed lease negotiations with the landlord. The new operators have retained much of the existing team, with co-owner Craig Danga praising staff for their commitment during the transition. Just some of the news-making headlines today here at Sunshine FM.
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0: Macarena, que tu cuerpo es para dar la alegría y cosas buenas. Baila tu cuerpo, alegría, Macarena.
1: 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That was no doubt the biggest one-hit wonder of the 90s, number one in countries all over the world, dozens in fact, and spent 14 weeks at the top of the American charts. That's got to be somewhat of a record, that one there. Sold millions of copies, although I've got to say, I've never seen it the same way ever since I found out the song's actually about a woman who cheats on a boyfriend who's away at the army with his two best friends. Gee, I'll bet you that stretched the friendship a little bit there. Hey, it's a true story, apparently. Don't know if they had a beer afterwards. I doubt it very much indeed. Was she a honky-tonk woman? Don't know. Your latest news and sport weather coming up very shortly at 3 to 8. Got the Stones taking you there here at Sunshine FM. Hope you're having a wonderful morning so far.

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1: Good morning, I'm Toby Goff. One Nation plans to introduce new laws to stop ISIS fighters and sympathisers from returning to Australia. The legislation would tighten terror-related bail rules and expand passport cancellation powers in a bid to pressure the Coalition on National Security. Labor maintains there are constitutional issues which make it difficult to block an Australian's return. Former top US health official Anthony Fauci has refused to answer questions at a tense Senate hearing into COVID. Political opponents have long accused him of concealing information or lying during the coronavirus pandemic. The doctor, reading a statement where he invoked the Fifth Amendment of the US Constitution and questioning why he'd been called to give evidence.
2: To get me to say something, anything, that could vindicate his repeated public pledges that I end up, in his words, quote, behind bars, unquote.
1: A new report shows just one of the 19 closing the gap targets have been met 5 years out from the 2031 deadline. The annual data compilation report shows another three targets remain on track while four are worsening. Child development, adult imprisonment and out-of-home care are among those heading in the wrong direction. Productivity Commissioner Selwyn Button says governments should embrace Indigenous grassroots initiatives.
3: Where there's investment that's going in to community-led solutions, we're seeing progress. And what we're suggesting to government is to take that logic and apply it to other areas, particularly for those worsening areas.
1: Regulators have approved a new diagnostic blood test for Alzheimer's disease. In an Australian first, the test will work by detecting key brain proteins in just 18 minutes with around 90% accuracy. Dementia Australia's Dr. Michael Woodward has told Today the milestone will transform early detection and treatment.
4: If we are found to have this protein, there are now trials that are looking at treatments that can remove that amyloid before there's any symptoms. Now, those trials have not yet been completed, but eventually we might be able to remove the amyloid before any symptoms and therefore basically never get the Alzheimer's that we're otherwise destined to get.
1: Also making news, drug giant AstraZeneca has confirmed one of its breast cancer and endometriosis medications will remain listed on the PBS. More swimming gold medals for Australia at the Commonwealth Games, this time in both the men's and women's 4x100m medley relays. The St George Illawarra Dragons have made another big signing for next year, luring New Zealand international Cody Nikorima from the Dolphins. Alex Dimonor has defeated Stefanos Tsitsipas in the first round in Washington, setting up an all-Aussie clash against Cruz Hewitt. And Sydney FC has gone down to Tottenham in a penalty shootout at Allianz Stadium after finishing 1-1 in the Sydney Super Cup. I'm Toby Goff. More headlines soon.
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5: Absolutely beautiful weather at the moment and remaining that way all day today. Fine and sunny is the forecast for tomorrow. Fine sunny conditions again, but some showers developing by the afternoon. A little bit of overnight rain into Saturday morning, but otherwise fine, partly cloudy then. After a top today, 22 degrees. Right now, it's moved up to 11, so a little bit warmer.
0: 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Traffic.
5: And really picking up with the traffic to Palmwood, Woombye Road, heading up through to Nambour Connection Road. Very heavy delays northbound there at the moment. The Sunshine Motorway getting delays up to 5 minutes each way through Mountain Creek between Quantaway and Brisbane Road. You run up through Mount Coolum, that's quite okay at this stage. Maroochydore Road inbound Kunda Park, believed to be a breakdown there. That's really causing delays almost back through to Forest Glen. From the highway right through Caldwell Park, Calland Road, very slow along that whole stretch. Busy at the Nicolmay roundabout. If you're heading on down through to Brisbane on the Bruce Highway, it's about a 15-minute delay from North Lakes to the Gateway.

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If you ever wonder why he wrote that, well, he describes them as sort of nonsense lyric songs, and he always wondered by the likes of Tutti Frutti or Do Ron Ron Ron why they were so catchy and stuck in our minds. Basically, he was making an intellectual point about the banality of language, so he came up with that. Do-Do-Do-Da-Da-Da. Kind of genius, hey. 8:10 with Jason McLean this morning. I'll check your fuel prices very shortly. Also play some great songs this hour. Bee Gees, Human Nature, Bananarama, Elton John, some Dusty Springfield, and also Little River Band. So we continue now with this from Brewer and Shipley. One Toke over the line here at Sunshine FM.

0: More music, more memories, more often 104.9 Sunshine FM with the Fifth Dimension. Aquarius, let the sun shine in. It sure will today. Fine and sunny, the forecast for the Sunshine Coast, top of 22. Right now we've moved up to 12 degrees. Still pretty cold.
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0: 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And for unleaded 91, the average today for the Sunshine Coast, it's moved up to 194.1. And with the excise going on Sunday, I'd say that's going to tip the $2 mark next week, that's for sure. Cheapest you'll get at the moment, Liberty Tanawa, 184.9 there. For premium 95, it's moved up to 210.1. 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You can get 202.9 at Aussie World Garage. 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

0: 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Before that, 23 past 8, Jason McLean here this morning for a wonderful Thursday morning here on the Sunshine Coast. Catching up with Kerry Walters in the next 10, 15 minutes or so with his NRL tips for the week. I think Kerry went quite well last week, got 6 out of 8. See how he goes this weekend, and it could well help if you're in a tipping comp yourself.
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0: Yeah, getting heavy on all parts around the Sunshine Coast. Up north, very heavy Beckmans Road eastbound through to Noosaville, and also very heavy delays either side of the Janella Bridge and Enny Creek Road eastbound Sunshine Beach. Getting some delays there. Dover the way, very slow down through Perugian Springs to Emu Mountain Road. Sunshine Motorway inbound, Sippy Downs right up through Mountain Creek. Delays up to around about 6-7 minutes there. Outbound's a little bit slow. Traffic crawling from the highway through Little Mountain and Caldwell Park for Calant Road. If you're heading on down to Brisbane on the Bruce Highway, good run to North Lakes. From there, 10-minute delay down to the Gateway.
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0: Yeah, very catchy, that one. 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Kylie's Love at First Sight and Bananarama's Shy Boy before that. 22 to 9, fine and sunny for the Sunshine Coast today. Top of 23 right now, 13 degrees.
1: This is Talking Footy with Kerrod Walters.
0: And a very good morning to Kerrod Walters. Hey, how'd you do with the tips last week, mate?
2: I didn't go too bad, Jason, but I think this week's a pretty hard round because I've looked through the draw pretty closely and most of them are all 50-50 calls, so we'll see how we go.
0: All right, first one tonight. Roosters away to the Cowboys in Townsville. How do you see that?
2: Yeah, once again, Roosters are the favourites, but the Cowboys are playing quite good footy at the moment, so I think I'm leaning towards the Cowboys to win at home.
0: Yeah, they're strong there, that's for sure. Dolphins and Dragons down at Wynn Stadium. Gee, I reckon the Dolphins might put a show on here.
2: You'd think so, but obviously the Dragons disappointing last week, but they've been pretty good of late, but I'll go the Dolphins for sure.
0: Okay, now the Storm at home to the Bulldogs. How do you see that?
2: Another tough one. The Storm have dropped a bit, and the Bulldogs have certainly improved last month or so, so I think maybe the Bulldogs in an upset.
0: Yeah, I think so too, and Harry Grant is out too, so that could be a real trouble for the Storm. Titans had a couple of wins in the row. They take on the Warriors. Gee, this could be a tough one, though, to maintain that winning streak.
2: Yeah, the Titans have been playing very good footy of late, but the Warriors have been dropped a bit in their form, and they'll need to improve to obviously make their semi-final chances in the top four, so I'll go the Warriors.
0: This next match, I'm very surprised about the betting, Kerrod. 135 for the Panthers, 322 for the Raiders, but I think it's a lot closer than that one. Match being played in Mudgee.
2: This is an absolute cracker last year, this game. So yeah. The Raiders won it in the last 30 seconds. So they've certainly improved the last month. Penrith have dropped a bit. I'm going to go the Raiders.
0: Okay. Broncos, can they get a win against the Knights, who have lost three on the bounce themselves?
2: Yeah, the Knights obviously have got some injury problems as well. Broncos disappointing losers last week. They still have slim semi-final hopes, so based on that, I'll go the Broncos.
0: Yeah, they need to win them all, that's for sure. Sharks up against South Sydney. How do you see that? Sharks in great form lately.
2: Yeah, both clubs in really good form. Cronulla, they're making every post a winner, so I'm leaning towards the Sharks to win that one.
0: Yeah, a bit of a battle of Western battlers here at the moment. West Tigers up against Parramatta. How's that one going to go, Kerrod?
2: Yeah, obviously both teams pretty much out of finals contention. West Tigers are in a bit of turmoil. I might go to West Tigers to win an upset.
0: Okay, there you go. A few upsets for Kerrod this week. Thank you very much, mate. Good luck and good tipping, and catch you again next week.
2: Thanks, Jason.

0: More music, more memories, more often. 104.9 Sunshine FM, big number one hit there from John Lennon's son Julian, Saltwater, and Elton John's I'm Still Standing before that. At 14 to 9 with Jason McLean this morning, hits on the way shortly from Dusty Springfield. Also play a bit of a Little River Band as well. Final check of headlines for this morning for the Sunshine Coast and from the Sunshine Coast Independent News. A petition calling for a 40-kilometre-an-hour speed limit on a busy road near sporting fields has been presented to Sunshine Coast Council. Now, the current speed limit is 60 kilometres per hour at Palmwoods at the moment. The petition was created by Christine Brigg, who's part of the Palmwoods Village Residents Association. It's attracted 205 signatures so far. It calls for a speed limit reduction on Jubilee Drive, Palmwoods, over concerns about road safety. So currently 60 k's, but they want it down to 40 k's an hour there. And the Sunshine Coast Falcons will look to maintain their 3-point lead in the Queensland Cup this Saturday when they take on the Mackay Cutters at Sunshine Coast Stadium. Kickoff, 5 p.m. Just some of the news making headlines this morning here at Sunshine FM.
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Late 90s, he did that song, I Just Want to Dance With You. Man for Man's, Hi Lily, Hi Low, and Dusty Springfield, Son of a Preacher Man. At 4 to 9 with Jason McLean, I'm filling up with Trevor Young over the next week. He'll be back on Monday, August 10, wishing Trevor well. Doug Mully filling for me after 9, and don't forget tonight from 8, if you want more of those 60s songs, Bob and the Baby Boomers, he's back with the music of a generation. Today's fun fact, before I go, what about this, right? Of all the world's baked beans, 97% of all supply is bought by the British public. I wonder if that has anything to do with the gas emissions over there. Hardly sure about that. Have yourself a wonderful day. Beautiful weather for it. Taking you up to news, this classic from LRB. This is Emma here at Sunshine FM. Catch you tomorrow.

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1: Good morning, I'm Toby Goff. A crossbench senator says he is reviewing a bill put forward by One Nation designed to make it easier to block people with ties to Islamic State from returning to Australia. There are constitutional issues with any government blocking an Australian citizen returning, but Pauline Hanson wants to tighten terror-related bail rules, expand passport cancellation powers, and make it easier to issue temporary exclusion orders. David Pocock has told Today he will engage with the bill in good faith.
2: I'm concerned as a parliament. We're spending a huge amount of time on these sorts of issues rather than the things that I hear all the time from Australians about housing, health, cost of living. We'll engage in this, but I'd urge my colleagues to actually focus on the big issues that we're facing.
1: Australians will soon be able to access the first diagnostic blood test for Alzheimer's disease. The Therapeutic Goods Administration has approved the blood plasma test known as p-tau217. Researchers say it will transform early detection, treatment and potentially prevention of the disease. Senate inquiry hearings into the federal government's proposed overhaul of the NDIS resumes in Canberra today. It's the first of three additional hearing days set after advocacy from disability groups. A major blaze has destroyed units at a caravan park across the New South Wales-Queensland border. Crews were called to the scene overnight to find the mobile homes well alight. Scientists have developed a tool to predict bowel cancer relapse risk in stage 2 patients. The AI algorithm uses images and written descriptions to give pathologists an assessment about next stage treatment options. La Trobe University PhD candidate Francis Magason says it's designed to support but not replace clinical decision making.
3: The AI algorithm uses images and written descriptions to analyse routine pathology slides to identify patients at greater risk of recurrent bowel cancer.
1: Wildfires in southern Europe have now burned an area four times the size of Paris. Two firefighters have died on the Greek island of Crete, with new blazes breaking out across western Turkey. Experts in northern Bulgaria say record low water levels in the Danube River have exposed the remains of a mammoth. The remains will be removed for further examination to test the origin and age of the find. More swimming gold medals for Australia at the Commonwealth Games, this time in both the men's and women's 4x100m medley relays. The St George Illawarra Dragons have made another big signing for next year, luring New Zealand international Cody Nikorima from the Dolphins. Alex Dimitar has defeated Stefanos Tsitsipas in the first round in Washington, setting up an all-Aussie clash against Cruz Hewitt. And Sydney FC has gone down to Tottenham in a penalty shootout at Allianz Stadium after finishing 1-1 in the Sydney Super Cup. I'm Toby Goff. More headlines soon.
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4: Currently 58% humidity, a great-looking morning, nice and sunny, just a slight chance of a shower tonight. Light winds picking up a little bit early this afternoon, southeasters reaching 20 k's, and then kicking back light again late this afternoon. Sea slight on a low swell, next tides a 0.3 metre low at 2:15, and then high tide again at 9 tonight. Temperatures today going to reach up to 22 degrees along the coast, Nambour 23, Mullaney expecting 20, at the airport currently 16 degrees.

Sunshine FM, a solo Paul Simon there. Well, here we are, 11 past nine on a Thursday morning, and Doug Mulley here filling in again for today, tomorrow, in fact, all of next week too. But we're going to keep the ball rolling with the Sunshine Coast best music. Stick around for some great old 60s Mersey vibes from Jerry and the Pacemakers. Got some 70s Brian Ferry, 80s Leo Sayer, and now the Silver Studs. 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

0: Hey, thanks for choosing Sunshine FM this morning. British one-hit wonder band Voyager there, and yeah, that was their one hit, along with the Silver Studs, Paul Simon and Dragon, first up with a song that's very near and dear to our hearts here at Sunshine FM, I'm in the Sunshine. Well, I don't know if you've been following the Commonwealth Games or not, but it's been fantastic to see the Australian athletes doing so well on the track. In the men's 100 metre, for example, Lachie Kennedy has become the first Aussie to ever win a silver for that event. In fact, it's the first Aussie to win any medal for that event. That's great news. Eleanor Patterson, she of course won gold with a spectacular high jump. In the pool, looks like a changing of the guard with Flynn Southam beating Kyle Chalmers to win his gold. And 9 medals for our gymnastics team members, including 4 gold. Of course, the games wrap up on Sunday. The 7 Network's going to broadcast the closing ceremony beginning late. And I mean really late, talking about midnight Sunday night. But at the moment, the medal tally for the Aussies on top of the pedestal with 47 gold, 21 silver and 35 bronze. In second place, a distant Canada, and third place is England. All right, the Pretenders coming up for you shortly, 19 past nine.
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Sunshine FM, great old memories there from Jerry and the Pacemakers. And if that's your thing, be sure to catch Bob and the Baby Boomers, the best of the 50s and 60s from 8 till 10 tonight. Bob Mason's got them lined up and ready to roll. From the Four Tops to the Four Seasons, from the Velvetettes to the Marvelettes. Yeah, it's a real cross-section, including some little beauties you just never hear on the radio anymore. 8 till 10 tonight, only here on Sunshine FM. Okay, so 80s Tracy Chapman for you in just a moment. 29 past 9.

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Fantastic conditions for the boaties to head out onto the water this morning. Always nice to have a fresh feed of flatties or brim. I'm not too fussy. Seas down below a metre on a 1 metre swell. Nice and sunny. Those winds could pick up a little bit around lunchtime and then ease back again later through the afternoon. And temperatures today up to 22 degrees. 21.10, 104.9, Sunshine FM.

0: 104.9 Sunshine FM, wrapping up that foursome with Leo Sayer. Have you ever been in love? On a similar theme, Kate Cebrano, Pash, Howard Jones and Tracy Chapman there too. Okay, 12 to 10, we're going to pick up the tempo with some Brian Ferry rock and roll for you right after this.
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That's right after this one from Bruce Springsteen, 104.9 Sunshine FM.